this morning, you've got time for a hot home-cooked breakfast. 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
1: Bitch. 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
2: 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The police is coming. It's code 10. Put this dick behind your head.

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1: How do you attract a man? 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
1: Little half dead, the one who jumped out the cell, Snoop Dogg on Little Girl Boy.
0: Yeah.
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5: Yeah.

The day has ended. 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
1: 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Sometimes I did the same, abusing my power full of resentment. Resentment that turned into a deep depression. Found myself screaming in the hotel room. I didn't want to self-destruct. The evils of Lucy was all around me. So I went running for answers.

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1: Minister Malcolm, the thing that I thought might be good for starting it off is to talk about one of the most pervasive beliefs in the general society about the nation of Israel.

That is that it is an organization dedicated to the use of violent means to attain its goals. The question I have is, how true is this? And why do you think it persists in society?

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During the entire 33 years or more that the Honorable Elijah Muhammad has been teaching,

0: time.
1: The charge of violence against us actually stems from the guilt complex that exists in the conscious and subconscious minds of most white people in this country. They know that they've been violent in their brutality against Negroes, and they feel that someday the Negro is going to wake up and try and do unto them as they have done unto the whites, as the whites have done unto us.

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Hey, say, you got to keep on walking on the road to Zion, man. You know, you got to keep on walking on the road to Zion, man.

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sitting on a rainbow, got the string around my finger. What a life, what a world, I'm in love.

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1: Why didn't you tell me Paris was such a nightmare?